0: beste Musik.
1: Radio Regenbogen.
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2: They say the holy water's watered down, and this town's lost its faith. Our colors will fade eventually, so if our time is running out, day after day, we'll make the mundane a masterpiece. Oh my, my, oh my, my love, I take one look at you, you're taking me out.

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Ooh, ooh, ooh. 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Ooh, ooh, ooh. I give you my phone number. When you worry, call me. I make you happy. 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

0: Don't worry, it will soon pass, whatever it is. 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